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ikaw ay kasali sa isang church, youth group, anumang sekta o denomination, may hiling sumayaw at nais mong bumataw, join na! 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The Hula Worship Dance Training, September 17th, Thursday, 5:30 p.m. at the AFC Center. 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

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And hiring din po ng assistant merchandising manager. 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With strong analytical negotiation and organizational skills. Hello pala, good morning kay Riza Kino Veloso. Good morning po. God bless always. And kay Maria Cannon. Good morning po, ma'am. And hello din kay Farah Kayud and kay Evelyn Cornell. 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Hello kay Jan Philip Cornell and Jasmine Cornell. Hello din kay good morning kay Jael Birano and hello kay Kalieha Bijoni. 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

ang may deadline po ang submission ka mga documents kini or evaluation. 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

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Must demonstrate a sufficient English proficiency at completed at least 10 years of education or secondary education. You must possess a test, the NC2 or higher test, the national certification in a related field. 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

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Hello Ate Vilma, kumusta ka na po? And hiring po ang LCC ng Digital Marketing Manager sa tabako pa rin po ini. Ang qualifications po ay may a bachelor's degree in marketing, digital media, business or related field. 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

man o bako, nakipaglaban man, and naisurat sa mga history books or dahil. Let us commemorate ang kanilang mga sakripisyo para sa ating bansa. 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Did you know, mga katindugon, National Heroes Day, yung celebration ng National Heroes Day, its tradition dates back to the American Insular Government with the when the Philippine legislator legislature ano na tayo? Lunas na Lunes enacted Act Number 3827 designating the last Sunday of August actually no, as the dedicated date for remembering all heroic Filipinos. Pero mga katindugon, the practice of the commemoration of unknown heroes began even earlier in the 1920s as it became customary to associate these heroic Filipinos with Bonifacio Day. So every year, every 31st of August, mga katindugon, ay National Heroes Day. Sa mga heroes and all. Again, na naisurat man sa history books or nalingawan na sana, pero

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2: 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Bicolandia.

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1: and she conceived by the Holy Spirit.
0: Hail Mary, full of grace, the Lord is with you. Blessed are you among women, and blessed is the fruit of your womb, Jesus.
1: Holy Mary, Mother of God, pray for us sinners, now and at the hour of our death. Amen.
0: Behold, the handmaid of the Lord.
1: Be it done unto me according to your word.
0: Hail Mary, full of grace, the Lord is with you. Blessed are you among women, and blessed is the fruit of your womb, Jesus.
1: Holy Mary, Mother of God, pray for us sinners, now and at the hour of our death. Amen.
0: And the Word was made flesh
1: and dwelt among us.
0: Hail Mary, full of grace, the Lord is with you. Blessed are you among women, and blessed is the fruit of your womb, Jesus.
1: Holy Mary, Mother of God, pray for us sinners, now and at the hour of our death. Amen.
0: Pray for us, O Holy Mother of God,
1: that we may be made worthy of the promises of Christ.
0: Let us pray. Pour forth, we beseech you, O Lord, your grace into our hearts, that we to whom the incarnation of Christ, your Son, was made known by the message of an angel, may by his passion and cross be brought to the glory of his resurrection through the same Christ our Lord. Amen. Glory to the Father and to the Son and to the Holy Spirit.
2: As it was in the beginning, is now, and will be forever. Amen.
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Ito ang One Radio News FM. 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

0: 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Natugtugan. 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

places as we'd like them to be. 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

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Tamang balita, tamang impormasyon, at the best na tugtugan. 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Ito ang One Radio News FM. 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Bicolandia. We have come to the day's end. Let us rest from the day's work, that we may be awakened, refreshed, and renewed. God, in your mercy, we have this time to rest. We thank you for your unfailing help and protection this day. Forgive us for our failings, for our selfishness towards one another, and open our hearts to forgiveness and reconciliation. Ease the burdens of the troubled, and bring joy to those in sorrow. We pray for the safety of the travelers, for those guarding the well-being of our nation, and for all those with great responsibilities. Lord, continue to shower your blessings on our families and preserve the unity of our society. Amen. 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
3: 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Bueno! 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

0: Kaya kung gusto mo rin ng kutis na puting walang etchos, subukan mo na. Like and follow Kawai Skincare PH para sa more skincare tips. Ex-whitening soap. 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